have Stone Roses. 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

All right, you're listening to The Theme Machine on Radio Blue Mountains. After the next couple of tracks, stick around for Ian on air until 2 o'clock, and I'll be back in next Saturday with yet another theme for The Machine. Watch our Facebook page at Radio Blue Mountains 89.1 FM and my page at The Theme Machine for posts on coming programs. And final tracks are for technical issues, couldn't play promos. So I'll need to replay a track or two. So I'm going to go with, Santana, Europa, Earth's Cry, Heaven's Smile.

I'm certain you know.

Yeah, we just heard two great tracks from Fat Freddy's Drop. Last one was Slings and Arrows, and before that, Pull the Catch. And I saw them at the Emmore Theatre, I think it was back in March this year. Absolutely brilliant. Just a great, great band. And before I go any further, sometimes he listens in, sometimes he doesn't, but a bit of a shout out to our soul brother DJ Brenz. He's had a bit of an accident recently, was in a bit of pain. He'd be out of action for a month or so. We'll certainly miss him around the place, but look forward to him being back on air. Get well soon. All right, we're heading towards 4 o'clock. That's nearly it from me. My name's Trevor Day, and for the last few hours you've been listening to Sonic Sounds on Radio Blue Mountains 89.1 FM. And I'm going to close today's show with another song from Fat Freddy's Drop. This is called The Raft. And I'll be back next Saturday between 2 and 4 p.m. So have a great week, and I'll leave you with Fat Freddy's Drop.

going to change the mood a little bit here for us folks. Finn Bassan and Gundelach with When It Rains. Slow it down just a little bit. Move away from that pop music.

Are they dancing to the super style in? Bonnie, Tilly, Liz, Pam, extra tuning in every week. What a lot.

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Sunset Sessions with me, Lou Dog, here at Radio Blue Mountains 89.1 FM. I'm here every Saturday 4 until 6. Thank you for hanging out with me tonight. I have had a fantastic time. Thank you for hanging out with me tonight. I have had a fantastic time.

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Here we go, episode 285 of 1200 Degrees. Let's go.

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2: Yeah.

always had the fear of God. And that's something that I'm seeing less and less. In my G's staying near the block. But I understand, it's hard to put your faith in another man. I pray for my brothers, man. Every day we're chasing a couple grand. Some do it legit, some are making it underhand. Just to quit this rat race that we run. In fact, the ones who make it out get replaced with another rat. Today

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You made your choice, cool, live, I don't have to debate it. Freedom for abortions, but I have to get vaccinated. My body, my choice, then God is my voice. I'll turn into

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At the swimming pool, we weren't allowed. Some folks afraid we'd turn them black somehow. Ugly words on the door, saying we weren't wanted, don't come back no more. I don't forget my people's history.

That's Bette Midler with Wind Beneath My Wings at number 7 in the Australian Singles Chart this week on the 29th of May 1989. And that single went on to peak at number 1 for 3 weeks the following month. The song was written in 1982. Though first recorded by Australian singer Kamal, it wasn't commercially released at the time. Several artists covered it in the early 1980s, including Roger Whittaker,